0: Wave 104.1. Oh, I hear the music pumping. Liveline Rewind, hello.
1: Hey, Nathan, how you doing?
0: Good, man. What do you want to hear?
1: Can I hear Alejandro by Lady Gaga?
0: Wow, that's a deep cut. How'd you think of it?
1: I just love Lady Gaga.
0: Me too. She's such a great person. And above everything else, she hasn't lost her humility. What's your name?
1: Cody.
0: Cody, where are you calling from?
1: Minnesota. Called a couple weeks ago, but yeah, there's a different Cody that

0: 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Music, memories, people, and places. Liveline with Mason is your all-access pass to the world around you.
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0: get on the radio. What do you want to hear?
1: Hi, do you have any Zara Larsson?
0: Yeah. In fact, we did Midnight Sun a little bit ago. I could do Stateside.
1: Sure, let's do Stateside.
0: One of the biggest songs of the year. What's your name?
1: Jade, calling from Winnipeg right now.
0: What's going on tonight?
1: Grabbing some pizzas right now and probably going to listen to the radio for a couple more minutes and heading home.
0: Oh, we hope it's more than a couple minutes. We hope it's a couple more hours, a couple more days, a couple more weeks.
1: Sure. Well, now you're telling me that. Okay.
0: We have big prizes to give away. You won't even know about it if you're not here.
1: Oh, you're right.

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1: Sweater weather by the neighborhood.
0: Oh, are you feeling chilly tonight?
1: Yes.
2: I'm in the car with the air conditioner.
0: Oh, sweater weather in the car, huh?
1: Yeah.
0: Well, you can roll down the windows, I guess. Who is this?
2: Shout out, it would be Millie.
0: For Millie?
2: Uh-huh.
0: All right. And where are you from?
2: We are from Hogansville, Georgia. She just sat with me for 15 hours at work.
0: Wow. Must be exhausted.
2: Yeah.
0: In fact, I don't know which one of you had it worse.
2: Probably her. She was pretty bored.
0: Oh, why'd you do that?
2: Well, she wanted to go to work with me today. We didn't think it was going to be a long day like that.
0: Oh, well, it's cool to see a day in the life, though.
2: Yeah.
0: And appreciate all the hard work that you do.
2: Well, thank you.
0: Thanks for calling Live Line. Have a great night.
2: You too.

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It is almost the 4th of July. Can you believe that? Fireworks, of course, going on at Pelican Lake. And remember that you should tune into Wave 104.1 because you can experience the show with music behind it, too. 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

If you ever spend some time at the beach and then all of a sudden your tummy doesn't feel right and you kind of get sick afterwards, they may have found a reason for that. Got it coming up after Gracie Abrams on Wave.

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We'll see why after Miguel on a wave. 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